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1: 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I'm Victor Sosa. If you're just settling in, you're right on time for Richard Smallwood.

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That's when you're going to hear the keywords and have a chance to win.

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Dr. BJ Holiday checking in on this Thursday. It is all of that deluxe.

Montgomery's number one for gospel. Hallelujah 104.3. Dr. BJ Holiday, having a lot of fun. Overnight shift. How you living? How you living? How you laying? 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

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Dr. BJ Holiday. Having a lot of fun, man, getting in. Always giving you brand new music. 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

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Sometimes you just got to be in the room. Coming up in a few minutes, it is the scripture of the day.

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Donnie McClurkin Show on this wonderful Thursday just for you. Now, I'm not going to do a lot of talking. I'm going to let the music talk for me, but I just wanted to say that this month is full of life. Full of life. Spring has sprung, and there's some great songs to be sung, and you're going to find it right here on the new Donnie McClurkin Show. And I'm going to tell you the truth. I love playing music just for you. And today we've got a lineup of great songs, as always. We've got our flashback song of the day. We've got a Donnie's Top 5. You'll find out what that's about later. And we've got our inspirational message just as well. And the music for you to live by. And it's all found right here. But let's get this show started. Call somebody up and let them know. The new Donnie McClurkin Show is on the air on this wonderful Thursday. Hit it!

0: voice. Good God, that boy can sing. Zacani Cortez and the song, You've Been Good to Me. Good Lord, sing, boy. And before that, you heard Tanya Nolan with the song Blessings. Now it's time for our flashback song of the day.
1: What we're going to do right here is go back, back, back.
0: And I want to take you back 29 years. 29 years ago, taking you back to the year 1997. Now, 1997 is the year that Pokemon went viral. I still don't understand Pokemon to this day, but yeah, 1997. But in 1997, this much I do know, the one and only Vicky Winans came out with the song, Long As I Got Kids.

0: Clara gave in that movie that were classic. So that's going to be my top five today. The best lines from Miss Clara in the movie War Room. Drum roll, please. Counting from five all the way down to the number one line. Number five, the fifth best line from War Room was a prayer strategy.
1: So you wrote prayers for each area of your life?
2: A prayer strategy? Yes. Now, I used to do what you and your husband are doing, but it got me nowhere. And then I really started studying what the scriptures say. And God showed me that it wasn't my job to do the heavy lifting. No, that was something that only he could do. It was my job to seek him, to trust him, and to stand on his word.
0: yeah, classic. Let's go to number four. The fourth best line in the movie was my war room.
2: Now this is where I do my fighting.
1: A closet.
2: I call it my war room.
0: Continuing the countdown, the number three line in the movie The War Room was, in Jesus' name.
3: So let me get this straight. He was pointing a knife at you, and you told him to put it down in Jesus' name.
2: Right. Now, when you write that down, don't leave out Jesus. People always leaving Jesus out. That's one of the reasons we're in the mess again.
0: All right, let's keep it moving. The number two line in the movie The War Room is excited about good news.
1: Oh, sweet Jesus.
2: Oh, see, I told you, Elizabeth. I told you that God would fight for you. Oh, Jesus. All right, baby, I'll talk to you soon. Oh, devil, you just got your butt kicked.
0: Yes, Lord. And the number one classic line from the movie The War Room is, preach occasionally.
2: Now, you say you attend church occasionally. Is that because your pastor only preaches occasionally?
0: And there you have it, Donnie's top five.
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Welcome back, everybody. Welcome back to the new Donnie McClurkin Show. And we've got some more great music lined up just for you. But shout out to Delta Airlines, to the Great Coats, to the Red Coats, to the pilots, to the flight attendants, to the baggage handlers, to the TSA working agents, to Delta Airlines. Now let's get back into some great music. Here's Todd Delaney and the song Proverbs 3.

Roberts, Todd Delaney with Proverbs 3. But now you know what time it is. You know what time it is. It's time for our shout outs. And if you've got a shout out that you want about 5 million people to hear,

0: 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Shout that thing out.
1: Hey, Pastor John, this is Jason from Philadelphia, Pennsylvania. I want to say hey to my grandma, Miss Carisha, and to Pastor Michelle. I love both of them very much. And my Uncle Bradley, too. I love y'all. And Dynamo, keep the good work, man.
2: I'm Michelle and Peter Tim. I'm from Staten Island, New York, residing in New Jersey. I'm calling to shout out Reverend Dr. Carolina from First Central Baptist Church and the First Central Baptist Church family, and also my beautiful daughter, Deborah, Shereen, and Sheroy, and my grandsons, Mark and Zen, and then also my beautiful granddaughter, Caitlin, and my beautiful son-in-laws, Brian Bell, and Zen's Barbara. God bless you, everybody.
3: Good morning. God bless you, Pastor Donnie McClurkin, to the new Donnie McClurkin Show. This is Sister Patricia Dean from Chicago, Illinois. I would like to give a shout out to my pastor and his beautiful wife, Reverend Kenneth Giles, First Lady Rosalyn Giles, at the Second Mount Olive Missionary Baptist Church on the west side, the best side, the blessed side. God bless you, Pastor Donnie McClurkin, and thank you, thank you, thank you. Our God is great, and he's greatly to be praised.
0: Patricia, God bless your heart. Thank you so much, my dear. Keep me in your prayers and keep shouting out those that you love. And to anyone else, if you've got a shout out that you want about 5 million people to hear, give us a call and leave it right here at 1-888-420-7710. Do that today. But now, here's Sounds of Blackness with the song Optimistic.

That was Sounds of Blackness with Optimistic. Now, I've got to take a break real quickly, but when we come back, I've got an inspirational message just for you. Don't go anywhere. More of the new Donnie McClurkin Show to go right after this.

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Hi, this is Donnie McClurkin, and I've got an inspirational message just for you. I want to remind you, you've come too far to quit. You've already been through more storms than anyone would know. You've gone through some life issues that have really been devastating and would have caused others to buckle, but you made it. You've suffered some losses and you've had to cry some tears, but through it all, God brought you through it. And every day is not a day of pain. Every day is not a problem. Every day is not a tear. There are some days of joy, celebration, happiness. That's called life. But the one thing you cannot do is you cannot retire. You cannot resign from life. You can't give up. Hold on to God, for God's holding on to you. And he's got you in the palm of his hand. Know this, you are the apple of his eye, and he will come to your rescue. That's the kind of God he is. You can't give up.

0: Cage putting an emphasis on the inspirational message. You can't give up. Take it to heart, my brother, my sister. Can't give up. Now, I've got to go. But this has been a great show, and I appreciate every one of you. I love you. And until the next edition of the new Donnie McClurkin Show, walk in the favor of God.
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1: That's the Clark Sisters, blessed and highly favored, kicking off a Father's Day Thursday. Thankful Thursday, Men's Day on the party. Your early morning praise party with me, your girl, Sherry Mackey. Right now, enjoy the Canton Spirituals.
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Hey, it's Sherry Mackey of your early morning praise party. 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

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Hallelujah 104.3. Praising on a thankful Thursday, Amen's Day. On the party, your early morning praise party with me, your girl, Sherry Mackey. And it's time to give you the answer for the Bible challenge question of the day. This was open for our men, for the fellas only. And I asked the question, which father in the New Testament eagerly welcomed his son home after he had squandered his inheritance?

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1: The late Norman Hutchins, Battlefield of the Party. 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

Montgomery's number one for gospel, Hallelujah 104.3. I love that song. Yeah, taking you back with God's Property and Kirk Franklin with Love. I'm Tracy Bethea. Here's Mariah Carey and the legendary Clark Sisters with Jesus I Do.

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Hallelujah 104.3, Montgomery's number one for gospel. It's Tim Rogers and the Fellas, and yes, Lord, I thank you for the change that has come over me. I know I've been changed. I'm Tracy Bethay, glad to be in your company. Lisa Noel Smith and the Brown Singers is coming up. Here's Judith Christian McAllister, like the D.

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1: Oh, I heard Corinne Hawthorne's new single, and you're gonna love it. 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I'm Tracy Bethay, glad to be in your company. 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

0: Hallelujah 104.3, Montgomery's number one for gospel. That's music from Ricky Dillard and Open My Eyes, features Miss Charisma Evans on lead vocals. I'm Tracy Bethay, delighted to be in your company. Happy Thursday to you and yours. The weekend is almost here. And don't forget, we got Juneteenth coming up and we've got Father's Day coming up. And brothers, I'm telling you, we got you covered this year. We truly do. On the way, we got more of your favorite gospel hits, including Darwin Hobbs, got some J.J. Harrison with No Reason to Fear, and the latest single from James Fortune in the room.
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Hallelujah 104.3. It's a classic from Walter Hawkins and Be Grateful. Well, coming up, it's the gospel truth and gospel news, honey. But first, here's James Fortune and In the Room.

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1: 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Oh, it's time for the gospel truth in gospel news, honey, with two-time Stellar Award winner, Tracy Bethay.
2: Today in the gospel truth in gospel news, honey, well, Time reveals the inaugural Time 100 Sports, a list recognizing the 100 most influential figures shaping the global sports landscape. The Time 100 Sports issue features a worldwide cover highlighting four-time NBA champion LeBron James, accompanied by an in-depth interview. Time Chief Executive Officer Jessica Sibley said, "The inaugural Time 100 Sports list recognizes individuals who are not only excelling in their fields, but also shaping culture, expanding opportunity, and influencing the world far beyond competition. At Time, we are proud to recognize those whose leadership and reach continue to shape conversations, industries, and communities around the world." The list also recognized some of the most influential athletes of their generation, including Cristiano Ronaldo, Steph Curry, Caitlin Clark, Aaron Judge, Michaela Shiffrin, and more. The inaugural Time 100 Sports list also features women making an impact across athletics, media, business, ownership, and leadership, including Alex Morgan, Dawn Staley, Michelle Kang, Melody Hobson, Sherry Duvall, and more. Congratulations to LeBron James, as Time has revealed the inaugural Time 100 Sports list of the most influential people in sports. I'm Tracy Bethay, and that's a look at the Gospel Truth and Gospel News, honey.
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Montgomery's number one for gospel, Hallelujah 104.3. It's Hezekiah Walker and Sold Out. That was a big song for Hez, right? I'm Tracy, but they'd like to be in your company. Pastor Mike Jr. is on the way. Here's Donnie McClurkin and Stand.

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1: It's Marvin Sapp, who's got some new music out that's never would have made it. I'm Tracy Bethay, glad to be in your company. Well, he's hitting the stage, recording live tomorrow in D.C. Here's Ty Trivett and Holy You.

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1: It's Donna Lawrence and Company, and yes, your gift looks good on you. And I gotta say, Donald posted Deja, that's his gorgeous, beautiful dog. Deja's birthday was the other day. Happy birthday, Deja. Here's Dottie Peoples and For My Good.

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1: Good afternoon. Coming up again, Temple of Man, Live, Breathe, Fight. I'm Sonya Blakey. Y'all came ready for a thankful Thursday.
2: If it had not been for the Lord on my side, I wouldn't know where I'd be. I lost my husband 2 years ago.
1: There's more to the thankful testimony. You got to wait for it. Coming up in about 8 minutes. Right now, Doug Williams, Living Testimony.
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1: Mary Mary in the morning. We're still asking. We still want another Mary Mary album. Right now it's Josh Copeland, Nobody But Jesus.

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1: We're moving strong through the afternoon show. Coming up, Lisa Doe Smith promises. Sonya Blakey with you on a thankful Thursday.
2: Hi, how are you? 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He's saving me from almost losing my house to a very, very nice

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1: Tomorrow, Juneteenth, and a big day for the Obamas. We'll talk about that and the cash bussing right now. PJ Morton, Mercy.

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1: 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I'm Sonya Blakey. Ricky Dillon is on the way. Open my eyes. Here's Greg O'Quinn. I told the storm.

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1: Look in the mirror. Look at some old pictures from back in the day. Yeah, you'll say it. Like me, I'm glad I don't like what I've been through. Here's new music by Mariah Carey.

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1: Coming up, we got Pastor Mike Jr. Turn It Around. Also, Byron Cage, I Will Bless the Lord. I'm Sonya Blakey. Are you blessing him on this afternoon?
2: Let us rejoice and be glad in it. I bless the Lord on today because he is great and he's greatly to be praised. And he's continuing to bless me.
1: Yes, I'm glad I'm not the only one. 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
1: No matter what the problem, it's too big for you, it ain't too big for him. Ty Tribbett getting ready for a big event tomorrow, Juneteenth. 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